feeling me? Let's do something. Let's make a bet. Top Hits. A tua música toca.

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Top Hits. 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

0: They only wanna do you dirt. They'll have you suicidal, suicidal when they say it's over.
1: J.R. 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
0: Yo.

electric in your sparkly light. 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Night after night after night, this joy is electric. Mm-hmm.

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Find the streetlight, steps out of the shade, says something like, you and me, babe, how about it? Juliet says, hey, it's Romeo, you nearly give me a heart attack.

both were streets of shame, both dirty, both mean. 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And I dreamed your dream for you, and now your dream is real.

miss you and the way we used to be. All I do is keep the beat, the bad company. And all I do is kiss you

tattoos, piercings, and she just learned to twerk. She ain't got a heart or an ass, just the brains got an ass, cause her ass on a learning curve. And she let her earn a bird, I mean burn the word, that's only legal what a doctor's know. Real deep pockets like a doctor's coat, stay faded like did he hear back trying to rock the boat. She the first maid when I rock the boat, she never forget to ride like a bicycle. She like planes, train chains with icicles, it goes her blank.

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0: before you go, there's something I want you to have.
1: 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But wait a minute, isn't this...
0: Yeah, yes it is.
1: But I thought the old lady dropped it into the ocean in the end.
0: Well, baby, I went down and got it for you.
1: Aw, you shouldn't have.

money speaking for itself, I call it fortune tell. Fire top from a that work at corporate sales. Chinchilla, Ushanka, we skiing out at Courchevel. Breaking news, they try to kill him, but the boy prevails. I leave for tour and my go to jail. Preaching to the dogs by wanting more for themselves. It's weighing heavy on my moral scale. Knowing they gon' sell another Citizen Kane. They think they Orson Welles.

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1: Opened up the show with a brand new one from our brother Cuba. The song is called Linda. Pure soulful Afro House energy, followed by Jinga and Roland Clark. The song is called Master of Destiny. This is timeless house wisdom with the unmistakable Roland Clark, man. That spirit that he always has on music always comes through when he's on something. This is Karma Karma Radio, the home of deep, soulful, and forward-thinking dance music.

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1: That was Liva K. The track is called The Organ on Karma Karma Radio. 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After that, we have Christian Manolo and Rafa. And I'm quite happy that we're showcasing a lot of these Afro House labels that are putting out some great music, man. You're listening to Karma Karma, music with meaning, groove, and intention. Follow us, stream us, share us, show us some energy. Let's keep it moving.

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1: We're deep in it now. I hope you've been having a great time with us here on Karma Karma Radio. I'm your weekly host. My name is Shimza. And you just heard Non Grata and Reborn. The song is called Dogs on Acid, bringing that raw late night tension, followed by Scorchini. The song is called Banging on Villagra. Hypnotic, driven, and built for dark rooms, man. That's such a dope song that I picked up also in my promos. 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

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And there we go again, man. This right here is Shimza, Elderbrook. The song is called Falling. This is something that's quite new from myself, released a week ago on Helix Records. Another collaboration that I enjoy having with my brother Elderbrook. I hope you guys love this one. Let me know what you guys think about it, man. Show me some love on socials. Show him some love and let us know what you think of the song. This is Karma Karma Radio, connecting cultures through sound.

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